a woman. You know that I need a woman. When I ask it to you, just tell me. Maybe you can. Please don't you do it to me, baby. Please don't you do it to me. You take this love I offer. Honey, let me be. I ain't quite ready for walking.

taking you back to another classic year of music. This is Old School Radio. 1988.

classic tracks from 1 year. This is Old School Radio. Flashback. 1990.

taking you back to another decade in music. This is Old School Radio. 1972, number 20.